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It's going, it's like kind of automatic, man. You don't need to talk and stuff, going happy. You just gotta let them.

0: 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Nostalgia.
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